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I'm a son of a woman who can't on Gavi son. Yeah, that is okay. Hey, but it's your FM nguba ya mwenye utunyede kani kumichoka chate kari chumakuraga ense ya mwambia onye kubwate ekemo Kevin Tobi kubwate na voko nyara kubaka kubweka application yao ase university 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
2: It's one of the premier marathons, and for you to have a premier marathon, then your elite runners or the people that are coming in for the real competition, you have to be able to grow those numbers. So we work together with Athletics Kenya and our other partners, tapping into the ecosystems, for example, within the North Rift region, where we have a lot of talent from that region. So we've been very deliberate in terms of the partners that we've worked with to be able to drive up the numbers. We don't just target numbers. We have to make sure that the experience matches what we are promising.
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3: 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They played with confidence. They moved the ball well. They rebounded well. And really, for the majority of the series, they were the better team. You know, big credit to them. They were well coached, well protected, well prepared.
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11: 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Mr. Speaker, the Parliament of Kenya should be disturbed because this not only has a bearing on the efficiency of how our government is run, it also has a financial implication.
12: We are doing very bad. How I wish majority leader that as the Kenya Kwanza administration walks out of power, yes, please, we want to see them walking out. We escort them out as they go, because they have put in place security, they have put in place infrastructure.
1: Nonyenabo, mo senator wikawunti ya Tana River Danson Mungatana niga ya giri getambu kire kikaba waziri saba kumokoba ruto wuchia Amerika na wateba nchira ya moyo ogo konya wanyale kukora mangi meyensi ya sisabari ya yemo.
11: And I have it on record because I have participated in the past. Whenever we accompany the head of state, if it's a ministry and there is agreements to be signed, you have separate meetings, side meetings, and you are able to execute so that in the same trip you multitask. You do many things at the same time instead of coming back and going and going and going.
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2: 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It's not. Lakini we have seen projects che abantu bande you address the problems of your people.
0: Okay.
2: So we have seen other constituents.
0: Tokumuri.
2: Che ambichile chikore maybe shimatata aye tiga others are doing that. Yeah, where there's an acute problem of course inega si ye devolved. Government,
0: yes,
2: lakini asera very acute. We have always seen in the intervention of MPs. Asabari mire bisema ba MPs wange.
0: Yes,
2: asenge njoro chenge problem. Yoko tora wange na amache is very important. Yeah. Ebitano kromoturada.
0: Yeah.
2: So those are problems you can intervene.
0: Okay.
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1: eh
3: Malako, you didn't tell us
1: yet?
3: Hey! As you want to know, they don't have. You don't feel the same thing, I'm right there. You just want to get us to school.
0: It's a guru, move out the car, I go.
3: I love it, I don't know, I never got up to send you to us in the other.
0: Hey!
3: Hey, I know you're here, I don't have to go with my own, I don't know if you're on a corridor.
0: Oh, no, yeah, I didn't get
3: it. 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
0: Oh,
2: that is one example. There are very many examples.
1: Wow.
2: 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Wala ke there are very many examples. Practical examples.
0: Yes. Yang trabuate si miende. 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
2: I think one fundamental step serekali itake kuligerili ya. No allocate more resources, no curb corruption in the education sector. Kera resources na chigo chwa assist mwano in training. In materials, reading materials, writing materials, laboratory materials, science materials, you know, those materials, all those materials, plus infrastructure like buildings and the like. So a lot of money is required to make sure that this succeeds.
3: Chimba, then you know, chiko take over from here. That's why we say, nga chisemi is most important because, ege, ntura atikiru mwano, nga chisemi ramo, nga ki, omenyeiga, omenyeiga. 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
4: Now that omwishimi wa Matiang'i ogaire mune party leader, Aggress Free is going to address that issue. Aggress Free is going to kupanda mulima na nguvu yake yote. 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And it's possible and it's achievable. The campaign imbona kuchuwanza, official campaign has not started. A introduction anybody was doing introduction here and there. Konyatara haewe party. Kono yale party leader and the actual flag bearer of Jubilee. Omari eline eko opinion yae, that's what you call democracy. 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
10: Remain faithful to your code of conduct and observe the law in all your undertakings. the use of that firearm, in the use of that firearm, you are expected to be at the highest level of discipline. If you will misuse that firearm, you will receive severe punishment. That firearm is not for your community to attack other communities. It is for you to protect the people of Kenya from all communities. Please use your firearm responsibly. 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